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1: Ashwani, the news read by Shagun Chopra. The 18th BRICS summit concluded in New Delhi with Prime Minister Narendra Modi underscoring that the BRICS diversity should remain its identity, cooperation its inspiration, and its progress should contribute to the cause of humanity. In his closing remarks on the final day of the two-day summit, the Prime Minister said, BRICS is not merely a grouping of nations but an ecosystem of solutions. He said the discussions over the past 2 days had further strengthened this conviction. Mr. Modi expressed hope that the New Delhi Declaration adopted at the summit would provide clear direction for a shared vision and future cooperation. He stressed the need to translate all outcomes into time-bound actions that deliver last-mile impact.
2: हम आशा करते हैं इस समिट से उसमें एडॉप्ट किया गया न्यू दिल्ली डिक्लेरेशन हमारे शेयर्ड विजन और फ्यूचर कोऑपरेशन को स्पष्ट दिशा देगा हमें सभी आउटकम्स को समयबद्ध एक्शन और लास्ट माइल इंपैक्ट से जोड़ना होगा हमारे फ्रेमवर्क फाइल से आगे बढ़कर रियल लाइफ में इंपैक्ट पैदा करे इसके लिए हम सब मिलकर काम करेंगे
1: Prime Minister Narendra Modi held a series of high-level bilateral engagements on the sidelines of the BRICS summit in New Delhi. Over the past 3 days, Mr. Modi held 15 meetings with heads of state and government, besides several pull-aside meetings with world leaders and heads of international institutions. The meetings provided an opportunity to strengthen bilateral ties, discuss issues of mutual interest, and exchange views on regional and global developments. Hindi Divas is being celebrated across the country today. It was on this day in 1949 that the Constituent Assembly adopted Hindi written in Devanagari script as the official language of the country. Today, Hindi is one of the widely spoken languages in the world and the first language of more than 52 crore people. Union Home Minister Amit Shah will attend Hindi Divas 2026 program and the 6th All India Raj Bhasha Sammelan official language conference in Navi Mumbai today. The two-day conference will bring together scholars, educationists, members of parliament, senior government officials and distinguished personalities from various fields to deliberate on the development of Hindi as the official language, people's language and link language, besides its coordination with other Indian languages. The festival of Ganesh Chaturthi is being celebrated today across the country with great devotion.

The day marks the birth of Lord Ganesh, who is a symbol of wisdom, prosperity and good fortune. Also known as Vinayak Chaturthi or Ganesh Utsav, the day marks the beginning of 10-day-long festivities during which people place clay idols of Lord Ganesh at their homes and worship them. The festivities conclude with the grand event of Ganesh Visarjan, where the idols of Lord Ganesh are immersed in water bodies, symbolizing the cycle of creation and dissolution. The idols are carried in grand procession from homes and pandals to rivers, lakes or seas, accompanied by chants of Ganpati Bappa Moria, bhajans and dances. Ganesh Chaturthi is a major attraction in Maharashtra, where people celebrate it with great zeal. President Draupadi Murmu has extended greetings to the people on the occasion of Ganesh Chaturthi. In her message, she said Lord Ganesh symbolizes wisdom, prosperity and auspicious beginnings. The president prayed that Lord Ganesh brings happiness, peace and prosperity to everyone. India produced a commanding all-round performance to defeat Sri Lanka by 72 runs in the Women's Asia Cup 2026 final in Dubai last night, securing a record-extending 8th Asia Cup title. The victory also helped India avenge their defeat to Sri Lanka in the 2024 final. In men's cricket, India defeated Afghanistan by 7 wickets in the first T20 international at Arun Jaitley Stadium in Delhi last night, taking a 1-0 lead in the 3-match series. After India won the toss and chose to bowl first, Afghanistan struggled early and collapsed to 43 for 5. Top-ranked India's Dheeraj Bumadevara scripted history by becoming the first Indian male recurve archer to win gold at the World Cup final, edging Japan's Nakanishi Jr. in a thrilling shoot-off at Saltillo in Mexico. And that is the end of this news bulletin.

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2: 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I name nothing but sendra nothing but Lady Basi Mayam City Marakida, a bishoji sue dumbyauna, a habiti bishoji sing marked the pok from you emani and a quin kangay. 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
3: 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I could be Morang Badar, all in the series with Lam Biasi, Adikimati Kulong Pinai, Ore, Aduga. 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
2: It shows a security young Pokari Hari, and it is so totally by missing. Town committee members in the Kauraga Mokosi, Mapoma, the meeting room with Auraga, Mokoi, Satpogi, Chainbird, and Togi Map, New Mayam Gakshi, Masi, training Mopiba, Kazgam Pagadra, Masi Pibibra.
3: Masi, you are Ponzi, Kedona Hyderabada, municipality, the Kedigisu, my municipality, or you are number Piraga, my family Piraga, and Sende, Atova authorized Kangu Society, Kangu in the Punchilakanda. Surrounding a point with the lady who came to the city, Punamoksingi, permit now or two, my attracting out of the group. Oh, in a punchilla chamber, much he did not talk about the city. I will open the city when I will come to come again.
2: So, could perhaps the civic sense say, which is beyond the Sungam Yadi. Tourist Kangu, putting much here, going by me, Pun putting much here, Yam Kangung, and then a hand of Queen Kanto for the Tumway, the running day. Maramaduna. Live me, my am sing see, I quina, civic sense, yog the bummish yorn be a civic sense, I don't know, miss yorn be a dumb. Arovisity quick besusita in a hungering basebi. Besusi, a gusman in funnest and dope with program putting maxi, I am mamatam the tabi vera duga. Karam karama program here, natabi, but get habit so happy.
3: All in there, dogi program see, I met a mayam, but that's on Tazi, I know, Maru and a Taz of a sea, Amna, Koyi, Amna Pumin Doxin Oiba. I think it's science program, mama. Science program, mama. And lady, how do you think that people are, she never have a, because my CD, my tongue, people do a normal, a time, and I'm going to talk to you in the time, so when I present over there, under the letter, I can legal history, my tongue, and lady, I think Ayuki, Morningi, radio class, health program, morning health, morning program. I see the letter,
2: ꯃꯈꯥꯗꯅ ꯑꯩꯈꯣꯏ ꯏꯆꯟ ꯑꯃ ꯎꯅꯖꯒꯦ ꯏꯆꯟꯒꯤ ꯃꯤꯡ ꯑꯃꯗꯤ ꯂꯩꯐꯝ ꯍꯥꯏꯕꯤꯌꯨ
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2: ꯊꯦꯡꯛ ꯌꯨ ꯊꯥꯒꯠꯆꯔꯤ ꯑꯗꯨꯒ ꯏꯃꯨꯡ ꯃꯅꯨꯡꯗꯤ ꯏꯁꯩ ꯅꯨꯡꯉꯥꯏꯇꯕ ꯈꯣꯠꯄ ꯌꯥꯎꯕꯤꯕ꯭ꯔꯥ ꯀꯃꯥꯏ ꯀꯃꯥꯏ ꯇꯧꯏ
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1: 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particular and our country in general, so my hiding eba. 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
3: This is Akashwani Shillong, the Northeast News Bulletin, read by Rahul Chatterjee. First, the headlines. PM Modi calls BRICS an ecosystem of solutions, stresses time-bound action on outcomes as 18th BRICS summit concludes. BJP-led NDA governments will introduce uniform civil code before 2029 in 21 states, says Union Home Minister Amit Shah. And nine dead after suspected spurious liquor consumption in Nagaland's Tuingsan district. The news in detail. The 18th BRICS summit concluded in New Delhi on Sunday, with Prime Minister Narendra Modi underscoring that the BRICS diversity should remain its identity, cooperation its inspiration, and its progress should contribute to the cause of humanity. In his closing remarks on the final day of the two-day summit, the Prime Minister said BRICS is not merely a grouping of nations but an ecosystem of solutions. He said the discussions over the past 2 days had further strengthened this conviction. Modi expressed hope that the New Delhi Declaration adopted at the summit would provide clear direction for a shared vision and future cooperation. He stressed the need to translate all outcomes into time-bound actions that deliver last-mile impact. Earlier in his opening remarks, Prime Minister Modi said special emphasis had been placed on enhancing resilience within the BRICS grouping as pandemics, climate disasters and supply chain disruptions have shown that no crisis remains confined to one region in today's interconnected world. Union Home Minister Amit Shah on Sunday said BJP-led NDA governments in 21 states will introduce uniform civil code before 2029. Shah was speaking to reporters here while highlighting the achievements of the centre over the last 12 years and the BJP's 25-year journey under Prime Minister Narendra Modi's leadership. He also said the government had ended 5 decades of Naxalism and signed more than 14 peace agreements in the country's northeastern region. He added that more than 9,000 people have surrendered and today the government has taken the northeast on the path of development. In Nagaland, 9 deaths have been reported in Tuingsan district of Tuingsan town and Chendang saddle on 10th and 11th September, with police investigating possible links to alcohol consumption. According to Tuingsan police, preliminary inquiries indicate that the deaths have a direct or indirect circumstantial link to alcohol consumption. Police said that most of the deceased had reportedly consumed liquor before developing symptoms like blurred vision, severe headache, dizziness, nausea and vomiting. However, police clarified that the suspected consumption of spurious or adulterated liquor as the cause of deaths has not been scientifically or conclusively established at this stage. Further scientific, forensic and medical examinations are being undertaken. The 51.38-kilometre Bhairabi-Sairang railway line in Mizoram completed 1 year on Sunday, marking a major transformation in passenger mobility, freight transportation, tourism and economic opportunities in the state. Over the past year, 3 major long-distance train services have connected Sairang with Guwahati, Kolkata and Delhi. The train services have completed more than 1,100 trips and carried over 15 lakh passengers during the year, with trains operating at more than 100% capacity on every trip. The Sairang Kolkata service recorded average occupancy of over 140%. The daily Sairang Guwahati service remained at above 110%. And the Sairang Anand Vihar Rajdhani Express recorded average occupancy of over 145%. Ticket sales generated rupees 54 crore for Indian Railways. Sairang railway station itself handled more than 5.54 lakh passenger movements during the year, with an average of around 3,300 passengers visiting the station daily. In Manipur, a 47-year-old woman and her 54-year-old husband were killed after unidentified gunmen fired upon their houses under Kai Mai police station under Tosem subdivision of Taminglong district. Their 6-year-old son also sustained a bullet injury on his arm. Adjoining houses of the family were also torched. According to the police report, the incident happened at 4:30 a.m. on Sunday morning. The woman died on the spot while her husband was declared dead at

Silchar Medical College. The dead bodies are currently at the medical college for post-mortem and further legal procedure. MLA Awangbo Niumai has urged the communities to refrain from violence as it will risk a fresh cycle of violence which would be difficult to restrain. Meghalaya Chief Minister Conrad Kesangma on Sunday paid tribute to former Chief Minister Dr. D.D. Lapang on his first death anniversary, remembering the veteran leader for a legacy rooted in public service, wisdom and a close bond with the people. In a post on X, Sangma described Lapang as the architect of Ribhoi District, a true people's leader, a father figure and a guiding light for Meghalaya, adding that his vision would continue to guide the state. Lapang was also remembered as a memorial program at Ribhoi College in Nongpo on Saturday, where political leaders, district officials and members of the public offered floral tributes. Speakers at the gathering recalled Lapang's restrained approach to politics, citing his counsel that candidates should defend their own policies rather than launch personal attacks on opponents. The memorial was held at the site of Lapang's bust, installed by the Young Minds Association in 2024. A day after two petrol bombs were hurled at Laban Police Station, Meghalaya Trinamool Congress Chief Charles Pengrope on Sunday said the overall law and order situation in the state remains calm, but pressed the police to identify and arrest the miscreants behind such attacks instead of letting a handful of people hold the city to ransom. Police confirmed that two petrol bombs were thrown at the station at around 2:30 a.m. on Saturday. CCTV footage captured the incident. No police personnel were injured. Asked about the government's claim that law and order had improved and how he read the latest attack, Pengrope said the state had settled after earlier major disturbances. Pengrope further added that the police were doing their job in keeping with peace and cautioned against treating every stray incident as proof of administrative failure. Manipur government spokesperson and MLA Thokchom Radheshyam has said that the Manipur Assembly, via its resolution passed during the recently concluded session, had urged for NRC in Manipur with base year 1951. He said that the same has been communicated to the central government. According to him, just and fair delimitation must withdraw the move to boycott and prohibit normal function of the office. Thokchom Radheshyam made this statement while addressing the media at Imphal on Saturday. He further stated that a team led by Minister Govindas Kongthojam is currently camping at New Delhi to press this demand. Manipur Chief Minister Yumnam Khemchand Singh on Sunday attended the closing ceremony of the third Singja Mei Constituency Member of Legislative Assembly Trophy State Level Open Chess Tournament 2026 at Imphal. Speaking at the occasion, Yumnam Khemchand Singh said that the present government was formed during a period of severe crisis and that restoring peace and normalcy in the state remains one of the most important responsibilities. The Chief Minister highlighted the recent progress towards restoring road transportation between Imphal and Guwahati via Dimapur, which has become possible after more than 3 years of disruption. The programme also featured a special appreciation for Lieutenant Jam Ranbir Singh, who was honoured with the Lifetime Achievement Award by the Indian Arm Wrestling Federation. And Tripura Chief Minister Dr. Manikshaha has stressed the important role of youth and voluntary service in building a healthier and stronger society. Speaking at a blood donation camp organized by BJP Yuva Morcha at IGM Hospital in Agartala, the Chief Minister said Prime Minister Narendra Modi has given priority to the youth as key partners in nation building. The camp was part of programs marking the Prime Minister's birthday. Dr. Shaha also attended the Sanjiboni 3 blood donation camp organized by Rotary Club of Aspiring Agartala in collaboration with the BSF at the BSF Frontier Headquarters in Agartala. In a social media post, he appreciated the initiative and said every drop of blood donated can save a precious life, while encouraging more people to come forward. And with that, we end the Northeast News Bulletin, which came to you from Akashvani Shillong. Have a nice day.

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0: 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Why, Kehais, I saw many in a setting bar, Gopi Madi, Ravina Puna Serang, but he say, Ni, he say, see, could all them jetting Ida, Matiam Tang and Biramagadi, I'm no Isagani.
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0: Live up for Vinny, Agasfani, Falgi, and Oba Yam the Queen, a Tavida Globanga, Sika called Pangbiba, and Tennis about Live up for Vinny.
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1: ha

0: Akashwani and I am Valsa Williams with the Midday News. The headlines. BRICS leaders stress energy security is crucial foundation for economic development and national security, caution against weaponization of technology and critical minerals. China significantly cuts down troop deployment in 2025, says Defense Ministry report, terms security situation in Jammu and Kashmir stable. Union Home Minister Amit Shah says India's linguistic diversity strengthens unity amidst diversity, congratulates people on the occasion of Hindi Divas. IMD predicts heavy rain and thunderstorm for several districts across Gujarat today. Ganesh Chaturthi being celebrated across the country today with great devotion, pomp and gaiety. And in US Open tennis, Germany's Alexander Zverev wins men's singles title, beating American Ben Shelton. BRICS leaders have stressed that energy security is a crucial foundation for social and economic development, national security, and the welfare of all nations. During the two-day BRICS summit held in New Delhi, the member nations highlighted the need to enhance energy security by ensuring energy market stability and maintaining undisrupted flows of energy from diverse sources and protection of critical energy infrastructure. During the summit, Prime Minister Narendra Modi cautioned that the weaponization of technology and critical minerals could become a hurdle to progress. We have more from our correspondent.
1: India hosted the summit under the theme Building for Resilience, Innovation, Cooperation and Sustainability, placing people-centered development and the interest of the Global South at the heart of its presidency. The most significant outcome of the BRICS summit was the adoption of the New Delhi Declaration, which outlined the shared position on major geopolitical and economic issues. On the situation in West Asia, BRICS leaders called for maximum restraint, dialogue and diplomacy and stressed the need to protect civilians and civilian infrastructure. The leaders strongly condemned terrorism in all its forms and manifestations and reiterated their commitment to a policy of zero tolerance toward terrorism. A consensus was reached on a BRICS integrated early warning system for the prevention and response to infectious diseases. This summit was highly significant from the perspective of global politics, the economy and multilateral cooperation. With Deependra Kumar, Aman Yadav, Akashvani News, Delhi.
0: The government has said the security situation in Jammu and Kashmir remains firmly under control due to the relentless efforts of the army. In its latest annual report 2025-26, the Defence Ministry said these efforts have led to a significant decline in violence, a reduction in protests, and zero incidents of stone pelting. According to the report, the situation within Jammu and Kashmir and along the line of control had significantly altered during Operation Sindoor. However, after the Director General of Military Operations level talks last year, the situation has stabilized to a large extent, though the unpredictability continues. The report also highlighted the overall situation with China. The year 2025 witnessed a significant reduction in the deployment of China's People Liberation Army forces opposite the northern borders, with 10 combined arms brigade sized forces each deployed in areas along the line of actual control LAC and in traditional training areas. The bilateral interactions between India and China at political, diplomatic and military levels facilitated positive developments along the northern borders, leading to stability. According to the report, the deployment of the Indian Army in all sectors along the LAC is robust, well-poised and prepared to deal with any emerging contingency. Union Home Minister Amit Shah has said India's linguistic diversity strengthens the sense of unity and diversity in India. Congratulating people through a video message on the occasion of Hindi Divas, Mr. Shah said India is a land of linguistic diversity and cultural prosperity and asserted that the country's many languages are its strength rather than a drawback. He said the progress of Hindi is purposeful only when it moves forward while ensuring the dignity, promotion and protection of other Indian languages.
2: भाषा किसी भी समाज की स्मृति होती है, उसका आत्मबोध होती है। हिंदी ने इस विविधता के बीच संवाद, संपर्क और समन्वय की भाषा के रूप में देश के विभिन्न

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1: Hindi Divas is being celebrated across the country today. It was on this day in 1949 that the Constituent Assembly adopted Hindi, written in Devanagari script, as the official language of the country. Union Home Minister also presented the Rajbhasha Gaurav and Rajbhasha Kirti Awards 2025-26 at the 6th All India Official Language Conference in Navi Mumbai today. We now go live to listen to the Home Minister's address.
2: बड़े बड़े वैश्विक मंच पर देश के प्रधानमंत्री को विदेशी भाषा की जगह अपनी भाषा में बोलता हुआ सुनते हैं तो सीना सम्मान के साथ चौड़ा हो जाता है। ये सम्मान देश के प्रधानमंत्री जी ने देश की भाषाओं को 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
1: The government has said that 147 coal blocks have been auctioned across 9 states since 2020. The coal ministry said it is projected to generate around 47,500 crore rupees in annual revenue and 4.9 lakh jobs. The ministry said in the last financial year, the total revenue generated from allocated commercial mines was about 3,090 crore rupees. Counting of votes for the elections held in 309 urban local bodies across Rajasthan is underway, with the Bharatiya Janata Party BJP maintaining its lead so far. Out of the 10 municipal corporations in the state, the BJP is leading in 6, including Jaipur, Alwar, Bhilwara and Udaipur. The Congress is ahead in Pali and Bikaner, while independent candidates are leading in Bharatpur. Among the 47 municipal councils, the BJP candidates are leading in 34 councils, while the Congress is leading in 12. Similarly, in the 252 municipalities, BJP candidates have won more seats in 150, while Congress candidates have secured more seats in 89. This is Akashwani giving you the news.
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1: Welcome back to the Midday News. The festival of Ganesh Chaturthi is being celebrated today across the country with great devotion. The day marks the birth of Lord Ganesh, a symbol of wisdom, prosperity and good fortune. Also known as Vinayak Chaturthi or Ganesh Utsav, the day marks the beginning of 10-day-long festivities, during which people place clay idols of Lord Ganesh at their homes and worship them. President Draupadi Murmu and Prime Minister Narendra Modi have extended their greetings to the people on the occasion of Ganesh Chaturthi. The festival is celebrated with devotion and religious fervour in Karnataka. We have more from our correspondent.
4: In Karnataka, it is a tradition to bring home clay idol of Ganesha and offer puja and aarti. A dish called modaka and kadubu is offered to the deity. The Ganesha temples and those in pandals across the state are frequented by the disciples in the evening. Cultural programs are popular. The government has made it mandatory to sell and buy only eco-friendly idols of Ganesha so that at the time of immersion, they do not cause any harm to the environment. Sudhindra, Akashwani News, Bengaluru.
1: Vidarbh is celebrating Ganesh Chaturthi with devotion and enthusiasm today. A report.
5: The arrival of Lord Ganesh has created a festive atmosphere across Vidarbha. In Nagpur, devotees thronged the famous Chitar Gali since morning to purchase idols. Amid the beats of drums, people are taking Bappa home for installation. Police arrangements have been made to ensure smooth traffic and prevent untoward incident. The Nagpur Municipal Corporation Health Department will conduct the Shri Ganesha Arogyacha campaign from 14th to 25th September. Community health and blood donation camps will be organized in collaboration with public Ganesh Mandal to promote health awareness and ensure timely blood availability for needy patients. In Chandrapur district, Ganesh idols will be installed at 15,885 locations this year. Namrata Phalke from Nagpur.
1: The India Meteorological Department has issued an orange color warning for a very heavy rainfall over Gujarat for the day. The latest reports of rain in 172 talukas since morning are coming in. An urgent appeal has been made to all citizens to avoid travelling to areas prone to waterlogging and stay indoors unless it is an absolute emergency and follow all safety instructions issued by the authorities.
6: An orange alert for heavy to very heavy rainfall is in place for five coastal and southern districts including Porbandar, Junagadh, Gir Somnath, Navsari and Valsad. Meanwhile, 10 districts including Kutch, Jamnagar, Devbhoomi Dwarka, Rajkot, Morbi, Surendranagar, Botad, Amreli are under yellow alert for heavy rainfall. Downpours across these regions are expected to be accompanied by strong and gusts reaching speed up to 61 km per hour. Meanwhile, the long awaited arrival of monsoon rainfall across the state has brought immense relief to farmers. With 35 dams reaching full capacity and Sardar Sarovar Dam filled to nearly 95%, authorities have urged residents in warning zones to stay alert. Aparna Khund, Akashwani News, Ahmedabad.
1: Prime Minister Narendra Modi will inaugurate the fifth edition of Semicon India 2026 at Yashobhoomi in New Delhi on Wednesday. It will bring together over 600 exhibitors, 300 international companies and delegations from more than 40 countries. The exhibition will feature six country pavilions and 12 state government pavilions, along with a dedicated startup pavilion. Union Minister for Power and Housing and Urban Affairs Manohar Lal has arrived in the United States to participate in the G20 Energy Ministers meeting. The G20 Ministerial meeting on energy abundance is being held from Monday to Wednesday under the US G20 presidency. During the three-day ministerial meeting, Manohar Lal is scheduled to participate in key sessions focusing on energy security and affordable baseload power, permitting regulatory efficiency and critical minerals and resilient supply chains. The meeting planned for today between Iran and the Gulf countries to discuss arrangements for shipping through the Strait of Hormuz has been postponed. Oman's Foreign Minister Badr bin Hamad al-Busaidi announced the development late yesterday evening. He said the regional meeting scheduled for today in Salalah has been postponed in the interest of consensus, while stressing Oman's continued commitment to dialogue, regional stability and long-term cooperation. Global oil prices recorded another jump today, with Brent crude futures trading over $107 a barrel and WTI at over $102. Yemen's Houthi rebels captured more strategic islands in the southern Red Sea. According to Yemeni government officials and a Houthi spokesperson, the rebels deployed fighters on the islands of Greater Hanish and Lesser Hanish, 160 kilometers north of Bab al-Mandeb Strait. The Houthis took over the islands after hundreds of government allied forces withdrew from the archipelago. Germany's Alexander Zverev has won the men's singles title of the US Open tennis, beating American Ben Shelton 6-3, 7-6, 5-7, 6-2 in New York last night. This marks Zverev's second major title of 2026 following his French Open victory in June. Ben Shelton's loss keeps the 23-year Grand Slam title drought alive for American men, though he became the first black American man to make it to a US Open final since Arthur Ashe in 1972. And now before we end the bulletin, the headlines once again. BRICS leaders stress energy security as crucial foundation for economic development and national security, caution against weaponization of technology and critical minerals. China significantly cuts down troop deployment in 2025, says Defense Ministry report, terms security situation in Jammu and Kashmir as stable. Union Home Minister Amit Shah says India's linguistic diversity strengthens unity amidst diversity, congratulates people on occasion of Hindi Divas. IMD predicts heavy rain and thunderstorm for several districts across Gujarat today. Ganesh Chaturthi being celebrated across the country today with great devotion, pomp and gaiety. With that, we end the midday news.

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It's 2:30 p.m. and you're tuned into Sangai's Western Music Hour and it's me, Maniza Mao, back again to make your day even better. I have a super global playlist for you today from K-pop royalty to Paris vibes. We are starting Big and Powerful. This song is Pure Love and Pure Wind. Turning up the volume for this one. This song is called Love Wins It All by IU featuring Dio.

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It's bad in the best way possible. 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

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This is Chanyeol and Punch. 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

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Here's Ekatu Ekarina Shulhora with Savage Daughter.

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It's called Yume to Hazakura, which means dream and cherry tree leaves. This is from Watamin. Hope you enjoy it.

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Coming up next is a song that is super emotional, super personal.

That was the iconic J-Dragon. All right, let's get that swagger back. This track is sleek, smooth, and a little dangerous. This is GOT7 with Python.

That was GOT7, everyone. We're down to the last song for today. Because it's officially fall season, you guys, the leaves are changing, the air is getting cozy, and honestly, it's giving sweater weather. This last song is perfect for a late afternoon autumn drive with a hot coffee in your hand, windows down, music up. You know the vibe. Let's end this beautiful afternoon with Jenna B. Here's A Thought on an Autumn Night just for you.

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1: This is Akashvani, the news read by Renuka. External Affairs Minister Dr. S. Jaishankar lauded the successful conclusion of BRICS Summit 2026 in New Delhi, saying that the world saw the strong convening power of India as most of the heads of state were present to represent their countries. Talking to the media, Dr. Jaishankar said that it is important to recognize that this BRICS summit was taking place in a very polarized world.
2: BRICS summit was taking place in a very polarized world where there are two major conflicts where there are very strong opinions and interests. Even in the midst of this polarization, we actually forged a consensus, which was West Asia, Middle East conflict. We were able to get out a statement to which everybody agreed, a statement urging peace, security, stability, long-term understanding, the smooth flow of global trade, of supply chains, energy, and of the protection of civilians and civilian interests.
1: The minister stated that the BRICS countries were very clear that any act of terrorism is a criminal act, and it also explicitly recognized the unacceptability of the Pahalgam attack. Condemning the terrorism, Dr. Jaishankar said that BRICS emphasized zero tolerance for terrorism and rejected double standards in countering it. India's leadership of BRICS has won praise from several member countries following the successful conclusion of the 18th BRICS summit in New Delhi. The two-day summit, held in the national capital under India's chairmanship, concluded on Sunday. BRICS comprises 11 major emerging economies, representing nearly half the world's population and around 40% of global GDP. The BRICS countries unanimously adopted the New Delhi Declaration 2026 at the summit on Saturday, with Russian President Vladimir Putin and Chinese President Xi Jinping among the world leaders attending. The New Delhi Declaration also commended India's chairship and expressed appreciation to the government and people of India for hosting the summit. Prime Minister Narendra Modi has expressed gratitude to the people of Rajasthan following the BJP's victory in the urban local body elections. In a social media post, the Prime Minister said the party's win is a testament to triumph of truth over the echo of lies. Mr. Modi said, "The people of Rajasthan have once again made it clear that they fully support the policies of good governance and development under the double engine government. This will not only propel the state to new heights of progress, but also strengthen the government's resolve to bring prosperity to the lives of every individual," he added. Union Home Minister and Minister of Cooperation Amit Shah has said that Chhatrapati Shivaji Maharaj made Swaraj, Swadharma and Swabhasha, self-rule, on one's faith and one's own language, the fundamental elements of Swaraj. Addressing Hindi Divas 2026 and the 6th All India Official Language Conference in Mumbai yesterday, the Union Home Minister highlighted Maharashtra's rich linguistic and cultural heritage. He said, Shivaji Maharaj gave Marathi prominence in administration and created a strong repository of terminology in the language, which became an important foundation of governance during the era of Hindavi Swaraj. Greeting people on Hindi Divas and Ganesh Chaturthi, Mr. Shah described their celebration on the same day as a Manikanchan Yog and auspicious coincidence. The festival of Ganesh Chaturthi is being celebrated yesterday across the country with great devotion. The day marks the birth of Lord Ganesha, who is a symbol of wisdom, prosperity and good fortune. Also known as Vinayak Chaturthi or Ganesh Utsav, the day marks the beginning of 10-day-long festivities during which people place clay idols of Lord Ganesh at their homes and worship them. President Draupadi Murmu, Prime Minister Narendra Modi have extended their greetings to the people on the occasion of Ganesh Chaturthi. Vice President C.P. Radhakrishnan and Prime Minister Modi yesterday attended the Ganesh Chaturthi celebration at the residence of Union Minister Piyush Goyal in New Delhi. In men's cricket, India will take on Afghanistan in the second T20 International at the Arun Jaitley Stadium in Delhi today. The match will begin at 7:30 p.m. Indian Standard Time. And that is the end of this news bulletin.

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1: This is Akashvani, the news read by Himakshi Pawar. External Affairs Minister Dr. S. Jaishankar lauded the successful conclusion of BRICS Summit 2026 in New Delhi, saying that the world saw the strong convening power of India as most of the heads of state were present to represent their countries. Talking to the media, Dr. Jaishankar said that it's important to recognize that this BRICS summit was taking place in a very polarized world.
2: BRICS summit was taking place in a very polarized world where there are two major conflicts where there are very strong opinions and interests. Even in the midst of this polarization, we actually forged a consensus, which was West Asia, Middle East conflict. We were able to get out a statement to which everybody agreed, a statement urging peace, security, stability, long-term understanding, the smooth flow of global trade, of supply chains, energy, and of the protection of civilians and civilian interests.
1: The minister stated that the BRICS countries were very clear that any act of terrorism is a criminal act, and it also explicitly recognized the unacceptability of the Pahalgam attack. Condemning terrorism, Dr. Jaishankar said that BRICS emphasized zero tolerance for terrorism and rejected double standards in countering it. India's leadership of BRICS has won praise for several member countries following the successful conclusion of the 18th BRICS summit in New Delhi. The two-day summit held in the national capital under India's chairmanship concluded on Sunday. BRICS comprises 11 major emerging economies, representing nearly half the world's population and around 40% of global GDP. The BRICS countries unanimously adopted the New Delhi Declaration 2026 at the summit on Saturday, with Russian President Vladimir Putin and Chinese President Xi Jinping among the world leaders attending. The New Delhi Declaration also commended India's chairship and expressed appreciation to the government and people of India for hosting the summit. Prime Minister Narendra Modi has expressed gratitude to the people of Rajasthan following the BJP's victory in the urban local body elections. In a social media post, the Prime Minister said, "The party's win is a testament to the triumph of truth over the echo of lies." Mr. Modi said, "The people of Rajasthan have once again made it clear that they fully support the policies of good governance and development under the double engine government. This will not only propel the state to new heights of progress, but also strengthen the government's resolve to bring prosperity to the lives of every individual," he added. Union Home Minister and Minister of Cooperation Amit Shah has said that Chhatrapati Shivaji Maharaj made Swaraj, Swadharma and Swabhasha, self-rule, one's faith and one's own language, the fundamental elements of Swaraj. Addressing Hindi Divas 2026 and the 6th All India Official Language Conference in Mumbai yesterday, the Union Home Minister highlighted Maharashtra's rich linguistic and cultural heritage. He said, "Shivaji Maharaj gave Marathi prominence in administration and created a strong repository of terminology in the language, which became an important foundation of governance during the era of Hindvi Swaraj." The festival of Ganesh Chaturthi is being celebrated across the country with great devotion. The day marks the birth of Lord Ganesha, who is a symbol of wisdom, prosperity and good fortune. Also known as Vinayak Chaturthi or Ganesh Utsav, the day marks the beginning of 10-day-long festivities during which people place clay idols of Lord Ganesha at their homes and worship them. President Murmu, Prime Minister Modi have extended their greetings to the people on the occasion of Ganesh Chaturthi. The government has approved export of power for 18 hours a day to Nepal Electricity Authority till the 31st of December this year. The recent floods have caused significant damage to hydropower infrastructure in Nepal, reducing its domestic power generation capacity and creating an additional requirement for electricity. And in men's cricket, India will take on Afghanistan in the second T20 International at the Arun Jaitley Stadium in Delhi today. The match will begin at 7:30 p.m. Indian Standard Time. And that is the end of this news bulletin.

0: This is Akashvani, the news read by Himakshi Pawar. External Affairs Minister Dr. S. Jaishankar lauded the successful conclusion of BRICS Summit 2026 in New Delhi, saying that the world saw the strong convening power of India as most of the heads of state were present to represent their countries. Talking to the media, Dr. Jaishankar said that it's important to recognize that this BRICS summit was taking place in a very polarized world.
1: BRICS summit was taking place in a very polarized world where there are two major conflicts where there are very strong opinions and interests. Even in the midst of this polarization, we actually forged a consensus, which was West Asia, Middle East conflict. We were able to get out a statement to which everybody agreed, a statement urging peace, security, stability, long-term understanding, the smooth flow of global trade, of supply chains, energy, and of the protection of civilians and civilian interests.
0: The minister stated that the BRICS countries were very clear that any act of terrorism is a criminal act, and it also explicitly recognized the unacceptability of the Pahalgam attack. Condemning terrorism, Dr. Jaishankar said that BRICS emphasized zero tolerance for terrorism and rejected double standards in countering it. India's leadership of BRICS has won praise from several member countries following the successful conclusion of the 18th BRICS summit in New Delhi. The two-day summit held in the national capital under India's chairmanship concluded on Sunday. BRICS comprises 11 major emerging economies representing nearly half the world's population and around 40% of global GDP. The BRICS countries unanimously adopted the New Delhi Declaration 2026 at the summit on Saturday, with Russian President Vladimir Putin and Chinese President Xi Jinping among the world leaders attending. The New Delhi Declaration also commended India's chairmanship and expressed appreciation to the government and people of India for hosting the summit. Prime Minister Narendra Modi has expressed gratitude to the people of Rajasthan following the BJP's victory in the urban local body elections. In a social media post, the Prime Minister said, "The party's win is a testament to the triumph of truth over the echo of lies." Mr. Modi said the people of Rajasthan have once again made it clear that they fully support the policies of good governance and development under the double-engine government. This will not only propel the state to new heights of progress, but also strengthen the government's resolve to bring prosperity to the lives of every individual, he added. Union Home Minister and Minister of Cooperation Amit Shah has said that Chhatrapati Shivaji Maharaj made Swaraj, Swadharma and Swabhasha self-rule, one's faith and one's own language, the fundamental elements of Swaraj. Addressing Hindi Divas 2026 and the 6th All India Official Language Conference in Mumbai yesterday, the Union Home Minister highlighted Maharashtra's rich linguistic and cultural heritage. He said Shivaji Maharaj gave Marathi prominence in administration and created a strong repository of terminology in language, which became an important foundation of governance during the era of Hindavi Swaraj. The festival of Ganesh Chaturthi is being celebrated across the country with great devotion. The day marks the birth of Lord Ganesha, who is a symbol of wisdom, prosperity and good fortune. Also known as Vinayak Chaturthi or Ganesh Utsav, the day marks the beginning of 10-day-long festivities during which people place clay idols of Lord Ganesha at their homes and worship them. President Draupadi Murmu, Prime Minister Modi have extended their greetings to the people on the occasion of Ganesh Chaturthi. The government has approved export of power for 18 hours a day to Nepal Electricity Authority till the 31st of December this year. The recent floods have caused significant damage to hydropower infrastructure in Nepal, reducing its domestic power generation capacity and creating an additional requirement for electricity. In men's cricket, India will take on Afghanistan in the second T20 International at the Arun Jaitley Stadium in New Delhi today. The match will begin at 7:30 p.m. IST. The Human Rights Council of Pakistan

Pakistan occupied Jammu and Kashmir has expressed concern over prolonged protests and unrest in the region, particularly in Rawalkot and the districts of Poonch and Sudhunukoti. And that is the end of this news bulletin.

0: the strong convening power of India, as most of the heads of state were present to represent their countries. Talking to the media, Dr. Jaishankar said that it's important to recognize that this BRICS summit was taking place in a very polarized world.
1: BRICS summit was taking place in a very polarized world where there are two major conflicts where there are very strong opinions and interests. Even in the midst of this polarization, we actually forged a consensus, which was West Asia, Middle East conflict. We were able to get out a statement to which everybody agreed, a statement urging peace, security, stability, long-term understanding, the smooth flow of global trade, of supply chains, energy, and of the protection of civilians and civilian interests.
0: The minister stated that the BRICS countries were very clear that any act of terrorism is a criminal act, and it also explicitly recognized the unacceptability of the Pahalgam attack. Condemning terrorism, Dr. Jaishankar said that BRICS emphasized zero tolerance for terrorism and rejected double standards in countering it. India's leadership of BRICS has won praise from several member countries following the successful conclusion of the 18th BRICS summit in New Delhi. The two-day summit held in the national capital under India's chairmanship concluded on Sunday. BRICS comprises 11 major emerging economies, representing nearly half the world's population and around 40% of global GDP. The BRICS countries unanimously adopted the New Delhi Declaration 2026 at the summit on Saturday, with Russian President Vladimir Putin and Chinese President Xi Jinping among the world leaders attending. The New Delhi Declaration also commended India's chairship and expressed appreciation to the government and people of India for hosting the summit. Prime Minister Narendra Modi has expressed gratitude to the people of Rajasthan following the BJP's victory in the urban local body elections. In a social media post, the Prime Minister said, "The party's win is a testament to the triumph of truth over the echo of lies." Mr. Modi said, "The people of Rajasthan have once again made it clear that they fully support the policies of good governance and development under the double engine government." Union Home Minister and Minister of Cooperation Amit Shah has said that Chhatrapati Shivaji Maharaj made Swaraj, Swadharma and Swabhasha, self-rule, one's faith and one's own language, the fundamental elements of Swaraj. Addressing Hindi Divas 2026 and the 6th All India Official Language Conference in Mumbai yesterday, the Union Home Minister highlighted Maharashtra's rich linguistic and cultural heritage. He said Shivaji Maharaj gave Marathi prominence in administration and created a strong repository of terminology in language, which became an important foundation of governance during the era of Hindavi Swaraj. The government has approved export of power for 18 hours a day to Nepal Electricity Authority till the 31st of December this year. The recent floods have caused significant damage to hydropower infrastructure in Nepal, reducing its domestic power generation capacity and creating an additional requirement for electricity. In men's cricket, India will take on Afghanistan in the second T20 International at the Arun Jaitley Stadium in New Delhi today. The match will begin at 7:30 p.m. Indian Standard Time. The Meteorological Department has forecast heavy rainfall over Arunachal Pradesh, Assam, Meghalaya, Haryana, Chandigarh and Delhi today. Similar weather conditions are also expected to prevail over Kerala, Mahi, Punjab, South Interior Karnataka, Sub-Himalayan West Bengal, Sikkim, Tamil Nadu, Puducherry and Karaikal for today. The Met Department said that thunderstorms and lightning conditions will continue over Andaman and Nicobar Islands, Bihar, Jammu and Kashmir, Ladakh, Jharkhand, Odisha and Rajasthan during the next 2 to 3 days. And that's the end of this news bulletin.

0: This is Akashvani, the news read by Himakshi Pawar. External Affairs Minister Dr. S. Jaishankar lauded the successful conclusion of BRICS Summit 2026 in New Delhi, saying that the world saw the strong convening power of India as most of the heads of state were present to represent their countries. Talking to the media, Dr. Jaishankar said that it's important to recognize that this BRICS summit was taking place in a very polarized world.
1: BRICS summit was taking place in a very polarized world where there are two major conflicts, where there are very strong opinions and interests. Even in the midst of this polarization, we actually forged a consensus, which was West Asia, Middle East conflict. We were able to get out a statement to which everybody agreed, a statement urging peace, security, stability, long-term understanding, the smooth flow of global trade, of supply chains, energy, and of the protection of civilians and civilian interests.
0: The minister stated

that the BRICS countries were very clear that any act of terrorism is a criminal act, and it also explicitly recognized the unacceptability of the Pahalgam attack. Condemning terrorism, Dr. Jaishankar said that BRICS emphasized zero tolerance for terrorism and rejected double standards in countering it. India's leadership of BRICS has won praise from several member countries following the successful conclusion of the 18th BRICS summit in New Delhi. The two-day summit held in the national capital under India's chairmanship concluded on Sunday. BRICS comprises 11 major emerging economies representing nearly half the world's population and around 40% of global GDP. The BRICS countries unanimously adopted the New Delhi Declaration 2026 at the summit on Saturday, with Russian President Vladimir Putin and Chinese President Xi Jinping among the world leaders attending. The New Delhi Declaration also commended India's chairship and expressed appreciation to the government and people of India for hosting the summit. Prime Minister Narendra Modi has expressed gratitude to the people of Rajasthan following the BJP's victory in the urban local body elections. In a social media post, the Prime Minister said, "The party's win is a testament to the triumph of truth over the echo of lies." Mr. Modi said, "The people of Rajasthan have once again made it clear that they fully support the policies of good governance and development under the double engine government." Union Home Minister and Minister of Cooperation Amit Shah has said that Chhatrapati Shivaji Maharaj made Swaraj, Swadharma and Swabhasha, self-rule, one's faith and one's own language, the fundamental elements of Swaraj. Addressing Hindi Divas 2026 and the 6th All India Official Language Conference in Mumbai yesterday, the Union Home Minister highlighted Maharashtra's rich linguistic and cultural heritage. He said Shivaji Maharaj gave Marathi prominence in administration and created a strong repository of terminology in the language, which became an important foundation of governance during the era of Hindavi Swaraj. Prime Minister Narendra Modi will inaugurate the 5th edition of Semicon India 2026 at Yashobhoomi, New Delhi on Thursday. It will bring together over 600 exhibitors, 300 international companies and delegations from more than 40 countries. The exhibition will feature 6 country pavilions and 12 state government pavilions, along with a dedicated startup pavilion. The government has approved export of power for 18 hours a day to Nepal Electricity Authority till the 31st of December this year. The recent floods have caused significant damage to hydropower infrastructure in Nepal, reducing its domestic power generation capacity and creating an additional requirement for electricity. In men's cricket, India will take on Afghanistan in the second T20 international at the Arun Jaitley Stadium in Delhi today. The match will begin at 7:30 p.m. Indian Standard Time. The India Meteorological Department has forecast heavy rainfall over Arunachal Pradesh, Assam, Meghalaya, Haryana, Chandigarh and Delhi today. Similar weather conditions are also expected to prevail over Kerala, Mahi, Punjab, Tamil Nadu, Puducherry and Karaikal for today. And that's the end of this news bulletin.

Transaction amount rather than the entire account when unusual transfer of rupees 1000 or more are flagged as potentially linked to mule accounts or cyber fraud. Banks will be required to use AI-based transaction monitoring systems to identify transfers that are sudden, disappropriate to a customer's declared profile or linked to known cyber fraud network. The draft directions are scheduled to take effect on 1st April 2027, although banks can adopt them earlier. National Highways Authority of India will upgrade its existing 1033 National Highway Helpline with advanced technology to provide faster and better assistance to people travelling on national highways. The Ministry of Road Transport and Highways said that the upgraded 1033 helpline will use technologies such as artificial intelligence, real-time location tracking and smart emergency response systems. These improvements will help the 1033 helpline identify the location of callers, understand calls in different Indian languages and send the right assistance to the location more quickly. The government has approved export of power for 18 hours a day to Nepal Electricity Authority till the 31st of December this year. The recent floods have caused significant damage to hydropower infrastructure in Nepal, reducing its domestic power generation capacity and creating an additional requirement for electricity. The United States and Iran are disputing each other's accounts over an attack on the Panama-flagged oil tanker El Gaya off the coast of Oman near the Strait of Hormuz. In a statement carried by Iranian media, Iran's Revolutionary Guards said the tanker hit naval mine while trying to pass through what they call a restricted area south of the strait. The IRGC said the vessel caught fire and was engulfed in flames. However, the U.S. Central Command has rejected this account, saying the tanker was first struck by an Iranian drone this weekend. The India Meteorological Department has forecast heavy rainfall over Arunachal Pradesh, Assam, Meghalaya, Haryana, Chandigarh and Delhi today. Similar weather conditions are also expected to prevail over Kerala, Mahi, Punjab, South Interior Karnataka, Sub-Himalayan West Bengal, Sikkim, Tamil Nadu, Puducherry and Karaikal for today. The Met Department said that thunderstorms and lightning conditions will continue over Andaman Nicobar Islands, Bihar, Jammu Kashmir, Ladakh, Jharkhand, Odisha and Rajasthan during the next two to three days. In men's cricket, India will take on Afghanistan in the second T20 International at the Arun Jaitley Stadium in New Delhi this evening. The match will begin at 7:30 p.m. Indian Standard Time. And that's the end of this news bulletin.